0: That was Fool's Gold by the Arcs. And before that, we heard a little bit of Cheekface with their song Written Down. And starting the hour out, we have Fontaine's DC with their song Marianne. How are y'all doing? I'm Mac. I'm here with a couple of friends. Sophia. Talking to you. Yep.
1: Hi.
0: It's Sophia. She's on the mic. We've got Caleb on the other side of the booth. Caleb, can you hear us? Uh-oh. Well, he's speaking, but y'all can't hear him. We'll get that sorted out. Y'all hear him in a little bit. But anyway, we're starting out the hour here on WTK 90.3 The Rock. Thank you for having us. We've got Blood Cultures up next with their song Unarchiver. And after that, we've got Happy Landing with their song Eloise. This is WTK 90.3 The Rock, UT's College of Rock.

0: That was happy. That was Happy Landing with their song Eloise. They hit us with a little extra drum beat back there. Okay, I'm going to try and patch Chris through. Chris, can you hear us?
1: I can.
0: Yeah, can y'all hear Chris?
1: Yes, I hope we can.
0: Oh, awesome. Well, Chris, how are you doing today, my man?
1: We're doing all right, brother. We're doing all right. Yeah. We had some technical difficulties as we started on, but we're doing okay now.
0: Yeah, we figured it out, man. All right. Next up, we got a word from our sponsor, and then me and Chris will sort things out.
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0: Okay. Chris, do you want to read what's up next for us?
1: Brother, I hate to say it, but I did not get a printout.
0: Oh, did you not get a sheet? Okay.
1: Get a sheet.
0: Here, I'll send one over once we're done. But coming up next, we have Like a Hurricane by My Morning Jacket. That might be a... No, that's... I'm thinking of Like a Rolling Stone. Anyway, My Morning Jacket coming up next. And then after that, we've got Hawaiian Sunset by Liminal Drifter. That's a nice little instrumental track. All right. My Morning Jacket coming up next on WTK 90.3 The Rock, UT's College of Rock.

0: That was Liminal Drifter by... That was Hawaiian Sunset by Liminal Drifter. Sorry, guys. A little rocky today. A lot of work. Moving parts. What else? Before that, we had that My Morning Jacket song. Caleb, can you hear us? Caleb, wait.
1: I'm not going to answer if you don't call me by the right name. Now, before that, we had Like a Hurricane by My Morning Jacket featuring Preservation Hall Jazz B.
0: Yeah, totally, man. Coming up next, do you want to give them the next songs?
1: Absolutely. I got you coming up. We have Four Letter Funk by Number One Ghost Dad. Coming up after that, we have Cannibalism by Slater. And then we're following that off with Pair the Dice with Sierra Farrell.
0: That's awesome.
1: Followed by more.
0: Okay, cool. All right, Shannon Lay coming at you next on WTK 90.3 The Rock, UT's College of Rock.

0: That was Ghost with their song Secular Haze. Before that, we... Oh, crap.
1: Oh, okay.
0: It's a rocky start today. Chris, what we got over there? What's coming up next?
2: Coming up next, we have High From Me with Wet Leg. After that, we're Falling Down the Pipe with Sweet Love Hangover with Love and Rockets. Followed closely by The Beaches in Tennessee with KG Elephant.
0: Cool, cool, cool. Sophia, what did you think of that last song?
3: I thought it was great.
0: It was spooky, man.
3: It was spooky. It was very Halloween.
0: Halloween.
2: It gave some intense vibes.
0: It was pretty intense, man. I mean...
3: But we're bringing in the spooky season.
0: Bringing in the spooky season. October's almost here by, like, what, 2 weeks? I think it's kind of early.
3: Maybe.
0: I mean,
2: if you're following the good vibes, it's already started. It's September.
0: Yeah,
2: it's
3: already
0: September.
3: Started.
0: All the good vibes. All right. Wet Leg coming at you next on WTK 90.3. I'm bringing Knoxville new music first.

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0: All right.
1: Whoop, Chris, who did we just hear?
2: What's up, brother?
1: What's up, Chris? How you doing, bro? Oh, you're really loud, actually. Do you have your picture pulled up? Here, I can read. Actually, Sophia, do you want to read that out?
3: What am I reading?
1: Who we just heard before the orange. Guys, it's their first day.
3: It's the first day.
1: Yeah. Rough. It's a little rusty.
2: It's all kinks.
1: Yeah.
3: Yeah. So we just heard Black Lavender by In the Hour of Chaos, and then 99 by Dollhouse.
1: Hell yeah. That was a nice one. Chris, what we got coming up next?
2: Coming up next, we have the... what is it? Lemon Cake. Yeah, there we go. Lemon Cake by Sheila E. It is a tribute to Prince.
1: Oh.
2: After that, we're coming through with Stuck, also known by Here, from Beaming. Followed closely by Big Time by Angel Olsen.
1: All right. Well, thanks, Chris. Good job. All right. We got Sheila E. coming at you next on 90.3 The Rock, UT's College of Rock. Great job. Oh, shit.

0: That was Angel Olsen with her song Big Time. Before that, we heard Beaming by... Wait, we heard Stuck by Beaming. Chris, what have we got coming up next?
1: Coming down the pipeline, we have Borderline by Lil Rain, followed closely by... Lydia's Boots by Annie Lee Tazjian.
0: Yeah, Tazjian.
1: Maybe? Tazjian, maybe?
0: Who knows?
1: I don't want to brutalize it, but yeah. I'm close, I feel like.
0: And then after that, we've got Run's House by Run DMC. Some good rap to clean your palate after all that country. All right. Do we have a word from our sponsor? I don't think so. Okay. Coming up next, we've got Lorraine with their song Borderline on WTK 90.3 The Rock, UT's College of Rock.

0: All right. Oh, shit. Okay. That was Run DMC with their song. What?
1: That was Run's House.
0: Okay. Thank you, Chris, for the save. How you doing over there? Guys, me and Chris are in separate studios. We can't even see each other right now. It's so sad.
1: I feel you by spirit, brother. It's all good.
0: Yeah. Anyway, Sophia, what have we got coming up next?
2: Coming up next, we've got The Rose Hips with Harder to Stand and Raging Hearts by Matt Ermey, I want to say.
0: Yeah. That looks like Ermey. Safe.
2: Looks like it. I'll say that.
0: 100%.
2: I'm sticking with it.
1: I feel good with that. I feel good with that.
0: Yeah. All right, we've got The Rose Hips coming up next on WTK 90.3 The Rock, bringing Knoxville new music first.

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1: And this is Brendan.
0: And we're the Lawsuits.
1: Have you heard of the internet? Maybe. Mm-hmm. 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

legit, now I'm on parole. I drove with the dog pound right behind me and up in your. It's where you might find me playing that Jeep thing. She want the with the biggest. Then guess what? He is I and I am him. Slim with the tilted brim. What's my

0: Doggy Dog. That was Snoop Dogg here on WTK 90.3 The Rock. Before that, we heard... Chris, who did we hear?
1: We had Don't Let Me Down by David Matthews Band and Sierra Ferrell.
0: That was a beautiful cover. And we had The Potato People with De La Soul before that with their song Baby Got Work. We heard a lot of songs. Sophia, who we got next?
2: Up next, we've got Change by Baby, followed by Second Skin by Widespread Panic.
0: Awesome, man. Widespread Panic, I think I've heard of them.
2: I think so.
0: Yeah. They're a band.
2: I'd have to assume.
0: Yeah. Okay, well, this will be our last soundtrack of the night. So, good night, everybody. I hope you all have a wonderful rest of your evening. Sophia, Chris, any last words?
1: Nah, take care.
2: Yeah. Thanks for tuning in.
0: Of course. Okay. This is WTK 90.3 The Rock, bringing Knoxville new music. Say it with me. First. There we go.

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0: What's up, this Warren G, you know what I'm saying? I'm here giving it up for Rad because they do a lot of good things for people. 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So go ahead and follow the route and everything will be cool. And don't be no fools. 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

0: Hi, this is Ozzy Osbourne. For many years, you know I've had a drink problem and I'm trying to battle that problem every single day. But one thing I don't do, I don't drive my car when I'm drinking. I get someone to drive me. Do not drink and drive. It's the stupidest thing. If you drink, just don't drive. Not only are you going to hurt yourself, you may hurt some other person, and you wouldn't want that on your conscience, would you?
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There's no remorse, I'm gonna float ashore. I'm a Trojan horse with the open doors, and I'm a frozen force. I'm Da Vinci's rose, I'm the pros and ores. From the day the disease went open source, I had the codes of Morse. 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It goes dot.

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Volunteer Radio, that was Black Lavender by Allison Russell featuring Brittany Spencer. Before that, we had Mulberry by Body Type, Backside by Walk the West, 99 by Slow Fiction, Eat the Pavement by Dev Lemons, Fables by Interpol, Jim Carroll New Year by Black Marble, and Bustin' Up a Starbucks by Mike Doty. 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

0: Volunteer Radio, that was the Window Song by the V-Rays. Before that, we had Bleeding Heart by the Jimi Hendrix. Don't go anywhere, Vols. 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
1: This is Alice Cooper for RADD. 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

Volunteer Radio. That was Carry On by Jungle. Before that, we had I Feel Hope Coming by Alabama Shakes. And finally, we had Polyphony by Walsh. Don't go anywhere, Vols. We got more rock for you after this short break. 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

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That was Step by Step by STS9 and Maureen Murphy. Before that, we had Try, Try, Try by Havdi. Then we had Even Flow by Pearl Jam. I don't know about y'all, but I love them. They get me fired up in the morning. And then we had Wanna Cry by Nina Jirachi and Porter Robinson. Crypto by Mike D. Easy Sleazy by Mick Jagger and Dave Grohl. Not Me by Squirrel Flower. 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

90.3 The Rock, that was I Love Being Sad by Dottie Anderson. Before that, we had Everything I Ever Saw by the Menzingers, in moderation by Kate DeLeban. 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

0: Volunteer Radio, that was Nigdy Knee by The Flaming Lips. Before that, we had With Love from Brushy Mountain by Matt Woods. Then we had Wowed Out by Jim James, Mr. Train Conductor by Jalen Naganda, and Dance of Gurus by Guided by Voices. Volunteer Radio, we got a big week ahead of us. Got ESPN coming, College Game Day, and we got Texas coming along. Let's just see if our boys in the right UT Orange can pull through for us one more and keep me happy. 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

0: Volunteer Radio, that was Blacked Out at Storm King by Essex and Roman Silver. Then we had Metanoia by If These Trees Could Talk and The Soul of a Man by Tom Waits. 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

Frontier Radio. That was Accent by Sweeping Promises. Before that, we had The Governor's Waltz by Phoebe Bridgers, Monday Morning Blues by Mississippi John Hurt, Can't Get Enough by Nightcap and the Slender Bodies, Space Truckin' by Ace Frehley, Lost Child by Jim James, and Cara Dean by the Ike Riley Assassination. 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

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That was Dolphins Make a Heart by The Exeter. Before that, we had The Internet by Tyler LaRabee and Cosmic Dancer by Nick Cave. 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

0: Volunteer Radio, that was Too Late by Washed Out. Before that, we had For Once by the Sedonas. 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And Posing in Bondage by Japanese Breakfast. 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

Volunteer Radio, that was Pair of Dice by Sierra Ferrell. Before that, Beaches in Tennessee by KG Elephant. Love that band. Then we had Borrow Your Cape by Bobby Bear Jr. Mariana by Fountains DC. 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

That was Several Go Away by Don C. Jr. And later in the hour, we have a song by the Black Pumas and Hooray for the Riff Raff. This Saturday, Coach Heupel and the Vols face off against the Texas Longhorns in a highly anticipated College Game Day matchup at noon. 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
1: Move a couple pound of weed and a couple dollar van. Rock pocket, find another plan. Yeah.
0: Kia done. Put some on the

That was Solid Wall of Sound by Tribe Called Quest with Busta Rhymes, Milltown Flood by Billy Strings, and Instead of Here by Mitski. Up next, we have You Know Better by the Black Pumas. 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

0: That was Keith Richards' Blood by Smokin' Dave and the Primo Dopes, and Ahimsa by U2.
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0: This week, the Vols come in at number 14 with hopes of rising after playing number one Texas this weekend for college game day. Up next is Living in a City by Hooray for the Riff Raff, and afterwards you'll get a song by Turnstile and Slater and Ages and Ages.
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That was Remember by Christabel and the Johns. Coming up in the hour, we got Beastie Boys and Hayes Carl. We got a rainy day here on Rocky Top, so everybody make sure to stay dry. This is Cade Williams with WUTK. Coming up, we got Wanna Cry by Nina Jirachi and Porter Robbins. 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

0: That was Everybody Wants to Be Famous by Superorganism. Coming up, we got some songs by STS9 and Jack White. Vols are getting ready for the upcoming football game this Saturday. Everybody's very excited about that. So everybody be on the lookout for any news regarding that. Coming up, we got Manchester Orchestra, The Gold, right after these few sponsors. 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

That was Everybody's Under Your Spell by the, excuse me, the Duke Spirit off of their album Bruiser. Coming up, we got songs from Babe Rainbow and Drug Bug, but first we have a song from Jalen Nagonda, Mr. Train Conductor, off of the album Doctrine of Love. 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

0: That was Acid and Honey by Babe Rainbow. Coming up, we got songs by Sparks, Vanessa Peters, and Howdy. And before that, we have a song from Drugbug called Discotheque of My Own Misery. 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

That was Phoebe Bridgers singing The Governor's Waltz. Coming up, we got songs by Broken Social Scene and Violet Grohl, but first we have a song from Wilder Woods called Maestro, Tears Don't Lie. 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

0: That was $5.95 by Violet Grohl. Coming up, we got songs by Swap Meet and Man Woman Chainsaw. 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

0: You just heard Lucy by Soccer Mommy. 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

That was Sea Song by Unflirt. Coming up, we have songs from Kiwi Jr. and Sturgill Simpson. But right now, we have a song from Prince and the Revolution, New Position. 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

0: That was Beaches in Tennessee by Cage the Elephant. I'm Stella Corey.
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0: Nerd alert. Okay, but I want to see infinity scarves. I need millennials in their prime.
1: I want to see beanies this year. So everybody bring out your fall fashion. Put away those bikinis.
0: Best fall fashion 2016. I'm talking chokers in beanies.
1: We're ready.
0: Okay. Next up, we have... Oh, it's a sports break, but this is Volunteer Radio 90.3 The Rock. Bringing Knoxville new music first.
1: And then we'll have music from the best, Sierra Ferrell and Modest Mouse.

0: That was Dancing in the Dark by Lucy Dacus.
1: So we were just discussing, we have a radio meeting after this, and we are sharing our musical hot takes or conspiracy theories. So we were wondering if any of you guys have cool musical hot takes. And Colin, why don't you share what ours is?
0: Ours is that you should listen to sap music when you're happy. Because, I mean, like, it just makes sense. Okay. It just feels great.
1: Yeah, because honestly, anyone can listen to Phoebe Bridgers or Bon Iver when they're crying in their car, but a real music lover is able to listen to it when they're eating tacos on a sunny Tuesday afternoon. Sunny Tuesday. But yeah, one of our favorite sad songs is the remake of I Know It's Over by Jeff Buckley. That's one of our favorites.
0: And Se Me Va a Caer El Corazón by Mon Laferte.
1: That was great pronunciation.
0: I know. Thank you so much.
1: But
0: Spanish.
1: Anyway, up next we have some songs by Jack White and Keo. And as always,
0: this is Volunteer Radio 90.3 The Rock, UT's College Rock.
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1: And you know that song Pistol that was before this? It kind of reminded me of something.
0: What did it remind you of?
1: It reminded me of this band. It's called the band Solstice. We saw them live on Friday. If y'all were there, it was really cool. It's really good music.
0: They are actually, they were on tour and their show got canceled. So they decided to do a backyard concert to raise money for the swim team, correct? Yes. They were incredible. I now have been listening to them all week. They have over 100K monthly listeners. Really good stuff.
1: They're like pretty like rock oriented. They did a really good, they did some covers. They did like a Radiohead cover. It went crazy, but y'all should check them out. Tell us what you think.
0: Plug for the band Solstice. 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

0: That was Rent Is Down by Cheek Face. And I wanted to ask our friend Colin, since we were just talking about fall, what is your favorite fall drink?
1: Well, as you all know, I don't have a fall drink. I have,
0: as they know,
1: I just like chai latte. My friend had me try it at the library and it tasted like milk. So I'm going to hit it back, run it back, try it again. I'll let you know. But what I have been thinking about is Chili's. I've been having some really good pregnancy cravings about Chili's. And I think that should be normalized as the next fall.
0: Okay.
1: They should have like a pumpkin mozzarella stick.
0: Okay. That's a little far. I'm going to just keep pushing the pumpkin chai. I think it's really good. Licking the cold foam in class off the cup. Like that is key. Okay. Yeah. But we're excited about our fall drinks, our fall sweaters.
1: And our pumpkin flavored mozzarella sticks.
0: And Chili's, I guess. We'll go find you some Chili's over fall break.
1: Thank you so much. Next up, we have The Bottle Wins Again by Ben Harper and Charlie Musil White.
0: And this is Volunteer Radio 90.3 The Rock.
1: The Rock.

You pretend to listen. I'll act like I can hear you. I know you'll always be there. Ain't that a truth?

0: That was Dishes by The Oven.
1: So we were wondering, what, Colin, what is something that you've been grateful for recently in the season of gratitude that's coming upon us shortly?
0: In a couple months. I'm grateful for pregnancy cravings because, oh. I mean, they're always there for me in my hours of need. And my favorite one at this moment, like best snack out there, is an everything bagel, walk with me, cream cheese, walk with me, a bag of blue Takis, put the Takis on the bagel, get a boiled egg, cut it up, walk with me, and then put some salmon on that. And then bada boom, you have some breakfast.
1: All right. Well, I'm going to try that this week. I'll get back to you next time. But my gratitude, it has been a bad day for Stella up in here. I failed my exam. It was really upsetting. But you know what I am grateful for is ever since being here, coming back to college, just like being exposed to new music is always like a really exciting thing for me. And our friends, we have a great group of friends. They are all music nerds and really like to share their music with us. Shout out Grady. He put me on a lot of stuff last night. And so that's always just something to look forward to. But speaking of music, you're listening to
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1: And you've got songs by The National and Billy Strings coming right up.
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0: That was Zatoichi by Denzel Curry with Slow Tie.
1: And now let's talk about a really pressing matter. The first SEC game of the season is this Saturday. Unfortunately, we did not make the first round of tickets, but...
0: But we're going to make the second. And even if we don't, we have we're still going to be... Fans, we're going to be loud. We're going to be proud. And we're going to show them who the real UT is. So, yeah.
1: Don't you fret. Don't fret, y'all.
0: Go Balls up in here. Go Balls. And we're going to crush them.
1: Horns down.
0: Mm-hmm. Everybody get excited. First SEC game. It is at 12 p.m. in Neyland Stadium.
1: And if you want to camp out, I did hear people are camping out for the game day thing.
0: College game day. Yeah.
1: Someone wants to win $1 million, but...
0: From 9 a.m. to 12 p.m., I think I heard on... Actually, I don't know
1: where it is. It's on Saturday. It's on the lawn. So if y'all want to check that out, win $1 million. But next up, we have Soul BQ by G Love with Roosevelt C. The Juice. This is
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2: I think you guys would be happy to know. I told you earlier that I failed my exam today. And I mean failed. But I just got a psychology quiz back and it seems that we're on the up and up because your girl did good. So, we are very happy about that. But yeah.
1: Our friend Charlie XCX just walked Charlie into Raff, the studio say hi. To say hi, Charlie oh, Rad.
2: But yeah, we're wrapping up right now. It was really great to meet all of you.
1: See all our fans, fan behavior, get some clout. But yeah, it's been fun, and we'll see you all next week. Yeah,
2: good luck with midterms. Yes. Go Vols, as always.
1: And people taking chem, be aware. It comes out this afternoon. Ooh. Bless up. I'm really scared, but we got this.
2: People unite. Okay, we love you all. And
1: next up is Both Sides of the Gun by Ben Harper.
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0: What's up, Knoxville? My name is Bella.
1: And my name's Matt.
0: And we are going to be taking you guys from 4 to 6 today.
1: Although she's leaving in like 5.
0: I do kind of have to leave early, but I have a really important club meeting for a scholarship for a really cool conference. So
1: you get an hour with just Uncle Matt, you know?
0: Ew.
1: Uncle Matt? Listen.
0: Well, anyways, you were just listening to Talk It Over by Leon Bridges. And before that was Dior by Feeble Little Horse.
1: Feeble Little Horse? That's what they called me in high school.
0: Nay.
1: No, they didn't call me that. They called me bad words.
0: Oh. Well.
1: Psych. Double kidding. Oh. I was actually really popular in high school.
0: I don't see that.
1: Really?
0: Yeah.
1: Well, no, because the thing is, like, I'm very nerdy, but also I have aura, and I know how to dress, because I grew up with sisters.
0: I'll give you the dress, I won't give you the aura.
1: Well, dude, okay, whatever.
0: Well,
1: you know, it's just, you can't recognize aura.
0: Yeah,
1: you don't
0: okay.
1: have it.
0: Mm-hmm.
1: You need aura to recognize aura.
0: Mm-hmm.
1: Right? It's like I'm a professional.
0: Okay.
1: I've got aura down to a science.
0: Yeah. Yeah. Uh-huh. Mm-hmm.
1: All right.
0: Yeah, and so next is going to be Echolalia by Eve's Tumor. And then after that, it's going to be Prophecy at 1420 megahertz by Boards of Canada. I thought it said millihertz for half a second and did have to double check that.
1: Mm.
0: And then after that is going to be Hate the Girls Interlude by Girl Group. And yeah. 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

it's like a circle, and I don't want anybody to depend on me. If you say you love me and like your happiness only depends on me, it might not be true love.

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I am the truth, the solution, the question of reality, consciousness. I am God, the ultimate presence.

0: Hello, Knoxville. We're back. You were just listening to Hate the Girls interlude by Girl Group, which I presume is like an interlude in one of their albums or something. But up next, you got 143 by Hermititude, and then If I Let You by the Womack Sisters, and then Sorry Crash by Eka Vandal. You like Blade? Blady?
1: Sorry?
0: Blade?
1: Blady? I feel like I've seen that spelled out on my phone, but like never actually listened to it.
0: Do you listen to music at all?
1: I do.
0: What are you doing here?
1: I listen to music.
0: What have you been listening to?
1: What have I been listening to lately? I don't know. I've been so busy that I haven't been paying attention to my music. I just turn on my liked songs and like let whatever play. I was listening to a lot of Sublime the other day.
0: Sublime's pretty good.
1: Yeah.
0: All overrated.
1: I was cleaning my room listening to Sublime. It was pretty nice because my room was disgusting after the busiest month of my life. So.
0: Bro cleans her room once a month.
1: It got bad.
0: Understandable.
1: It wasn't like dirty. It was like messy dirty. It was like
0: clothes.
1: I'd changed my outfit so many times. There were a million clothes on the floor, and there was just a pile of clothes by my dresser that I just had taken on and off and never actually put up. So
0: yeah, you're a lot less conscientious than me because I have to have like a clean, neat room.
1: Well, see, like I've been in a rush just like constantly until maybe Saturday. So.
0: Takes like. It'd be like 10 minutes to clean your room. Let's be honest. It's okay. I'm not judging.
1: Yes, but hey, what can you do?
0: Exactly. No,
1: by the time
0: totally
1: the day
0: understand.
1: Was over, I crashed on my bed with all the lights on, and then I woke up in my bed wearing my clothes from yesterday with the lights on. So that's how that went for me.
0: Patrick Stump said something about that. Something about waking up with pants on at 4 in the afternoon.
1: Well, I woke up at like 9. Maybe 8 on a good day.
0: Dude, I remember this was probably 2 summers ago. I was up in New York with my buddy.
1: Mm-hmm.
0: We were quite the animals. We would end up going to bed at like 6 in the morning.
1: Whoa, look
0: and getting
1: at you.
0: Up at like 4.
1: Can't take you anywhere.
0: Yeah, I'm a crackhead. What can I say? I'm just so
1: wow. Like imagine you like
0: Emily.
1: Winking and sticking my tongue out. You can't see that because it's radio. But
0: yeah,
1: just like imagine.
0: Luckily, can't see that because honestly, I just got the ick.
1: Well, good thing.
0: Anyways, like I said, up next is 143 by Hermititude. 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

ins and outs. You come out, this shit's gone. Bitch.

0: What's up, Knoxville? You were just listening to Love is the Way by The Sacred Souls. Before that was A Little Unhinged by Damaged Patience. And before that was Hacker by Death Grips.
1: I put that one on. I've been so obsessed with that song recently. The whole Money Store album is good. You know, obviously, it's like probably one of the most renowned industrial hip-hop albums. One of the most renowned albums, period, of the 21st century. But Hacker in and of itself is so good. So many good lines. The tables flip. Now we got all the coconuts.
0: Whatever that means.
1: B-word.
0: You know. This was my first time hearing the song. And I'm sitting here like half asleep trying to rally for this meeting that I have to go to. Mm. And I really didn't think that I could be half asleep to that song. You can be. But
1: it's the best way to listen.
0: I enjoyed it.
1: That or either when you're on amphetamines. Or if you just have a very, very high level of energy.
0: Yeah. Well bouncing off the walls.
1: So true. That's me 24/7.
0: Bing, bang, bing.
1: Guys,
0: bang, bang,
1: guys.
0: Bing, bing, bing.
1: You guys got to start taking creatine.
0: Oh, my God.
1: Dude, I started taking creatine
0: This
1: recently.
0: Is all he has been talking about for the past 45 minutes.
1: No, it has been a bit that I've been, that has been recurring.
0: All roads lead back to creatine, I guess. Like,
1: your words, not mine.
0: Your actions.
1: Hey, listen, you're the one talking about creatine.
0: Oh, okay. Well, enough of the creatine. Coming up next is going to be The View from the Afternoon by Arctic Monkeys, and then after that is going to be Wedding Bell Blues by Morrissey with Billy Joe Armstrong and Lydia Nye. And then after that is going to be I Want to Remember Everything by Knitting. And you are listening to 90.3 The Rock. Bring Knoxville new music first.
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0: Hello, Knoxville. I'm back. Bella's gone. She had to go to her meeting or whatever. But, you know, we all have our time. But you were just listening to Hedge Sitting by Kola. Before that was I Want to Remember Everything by Knitting. Before that was Wedding Bell Blues by Morrissey with Billy Joe Armstrong. Crazy crossover. You know, W. Morrissey. But, up next, you're going to be listening to Don't Worry, Baby by Los Lobos, then Don't Let Me Down by the Dave Matthews Band, and then Tonight's the Night by Government Mule, and Trouble Trouble by Aesop Rock. Aesop Rock W, super underrated, especially his collab with Rob Sonic, Hail Mary Malin, Bestiary, probably one of the nichest albums I think I put people onto. It's very good, between him and Lifeseeker, but... Yeah, I was thinking about what is that band? Neutral Milk Hotel. What a funny band. Because I saw this one clip of some interviewer guy quoting him to like Jerry Seinfeld or something, and it was like, okay. That is so millennial, so it's kind of gauche. Like, listen, Neutral Milk Hotel is good, and obviously they have a place in music history, especially contemporary music history, but like the history behind it's pretty cool. But I think they're kind of overrated. They're kind of, you have to be a very specific person, I think, to really like that album. Like the whole Carrot King thing, you know, it's catchy, I'll give you that, but very interesting. That whole there's like I don't know. Maybe I'm unk, but you remember like on the old internet, there was like this set of very revered albums. It was like Neutral Milk Hotel, Arcade Fire, the Microphones, I think. Like it's very, very indie online, like old internet kind of. It's like an aesthetic, and maybe I just wasn't a part of it. You know, maybe you just had to be there. But Arcade Fire was, they're okay, you know. But I don't know, I was just thinking about that. What a time. What a very weird set. But, you know, you think about, like, Zoomer music now. Zoomer music is, like, Echo or whatever, Echo 200 or Blady and Two Hollis and all that. It's like, okay, you know, maybe the millennials were better. Maybe they were right. You know, because I think Neutral Milk Hotel might be better than that, but I don't know. The generational. What is up now? What is the, you know, because we are in like a post reality zeitgeist where everything's super digital and like basically the world is digital. So you can see that reflected in the culture with all those genres and whatnot. And yeah, I don't know. Some fun to think about. Think about the Zoomer music versus the millennial. You know, I mean, it's all loser music. That's what I specialize in. But, yeah, just some fun to think about. Anyways, you're listening to WTK 90.3 The Rock, UT's College of Rock.
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Hello, Knoxville. I'm back. You were just listening to 99 by Slow Fiction. Before that was Wow by Beck. That wasn't really on the schedule. I threw it in there because, you know, I'm at a very Beck part of my life. I've loved Beck since I was in middle school. And I feel like he does not get the love that he deserves. And that's a hill I'm willing to die on. Beck has shifted around so many genres, put out such great albums. Colors, awesome album. Little poppy, a little tiny bit cringe, but that's, we love it. We love it, okay? You know, everyone knows Loser, but are you brave enough to listen to Thinking About You or Wow? You know, I know he did something with the Gorillaz, some pagan thing, I don't know. But then before that was Jim Carroll New Year by Black Marble. Up next, you're going to be listening to Comeback Kid by Town Mountain, then Bonnie by Swap Meet, and then Summer Wages by Coulter Wall. Yeah, I don't know. I was just thinking about Beck, thinking about, I don't even know. He's like, he is the singer-songwriter, you know, if you really think about it. This, I don't like this whole new singer-songwriter, like, neo-folk. It's not even neo-folk. It's like indie folk. But I feel like it kind of died around COVID. You know, I know Phoebe Bridgers is still putting music out and stuff. I don't really, you know, I know she's dating what, Bo Burnham? It's like, bro, the most annoying people you know just got married, bro. But no, I think he does it in a way that you know, Phoebe Bridgers, Beba Doobie and all them, they don't do that. They're like, but, you know, I mean, you know, this is maybe it's apples to oranges, you know. Because I see Beck, like, on, like, Tame Impala level. Is that crazy to say? Am I crazy for that? Am I crazy to think Beck and Tame Impala, very looks matched, but music matched, I suppose? I don't know. Think about it. Anyways, up next, you got Comeback Kid by Town Mountain. This is WUTK 90.3 The Rock, UT's College of Rock.

memo towboat with my slippery city shoes, which I swore I would never do again. In the gray, fog-bound straits where the cedars stand watching

0: Hello, Knoxville. You were just listening to North American Scum by LCD Sound System. Excellent band, LCD Sound System. I think they're perfectly rated. If anything, I don't know. I think they're great where they are. But before that was Summer Wages by Coulter Wall. Apologies. Before that was Bonnie by Swap Meet. Yeah, I was thinking about it. I love being North American. I love being American. So awesome, you know? You think about American music, American culture, all of it, you know? Especially as a Tennessean. You know, I was thinking about an ex-situationship. She's over in England. She's studying at Oxford now. She's into, like, DJing and stuff, so she's, like, introducing them to, like, Waka Flocka Flame and Gucci Mane. So it's like, you know what? Good for her. I'm glad she's spreading the good word, you know? Very interesting. Very Essex scene, like DJing. I know that's like that's the whole rave now is, you know, no pun intended, like quote-unquote DJing. Like people get the plastic mixers and whatnot. You might hate me for saying this, but I think that is the, you know, people talk about even like dubstep, because I know dubstep got a lot of this kind of flack when it was in its heyday, was that people were like, oh, you're just like pressing a space bar. And it's like, no, you know, there's a lot of pre-mixing, a lot of like very Ableton Live type stuff going on. But the DJ mixing with the fake mixer, it's like, okay, like we are reaching levels of music populism that I didn't even know was possible. But you know what? If that's your thing, I'll respect it. You know, I think everyone needs to appreciate art, and I think people don't appreciate art enough anymore. So listen, if that's your thing, go for it. But I would recommend picking up this is going to sound like such a boomer take, a real instrument. He said it. Yeah, I did. But no hate. This is all love. You know, I love Dorian Electra. Anyways, up next you got Lips Like Sugar by Andrew Leahy and the Homestead, and then Mulberry by Body Type, and then Brussels is Haunted by Echo and the Bunnymen. 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

0: 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That's T-I-X. WUTK says go Vols!
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1: And what you are listening to is New Noise, bringing you all things loud rock here on 90.3, broadcasting live from the basement of Andy Holt Tower. My name is Hazel, and I am joined by my lovely friend here, Ashton.
2: Hello.
1: Who is currently flipping through a little binder of CDs that the station manager gave to me this morning.
2: I'm looking at Bleeding Through Ozfest.
1: God, I love metalcore. So the story behind this little CD binder that I was handed is that it was a bunch of
2: There's a cover of Stars on here.
1: By Hum?
2: By Hum.
1: Wait, what? Dude, this is something that I think...
2: We're gonna get distracted.
1: We're gonna have to play this on air. But, yeah, the story behind that is that Matt was clearing out some CDs just from the station and said, hey, we have a bunch of CDs here that we're just gonna have to, like, get rid of. Because of space and stuff like that, because we're moving everything around. And he's like, there's some cool stuff on here. Do you want to look through it? And I'm like, yeah, I want to look through it. And I open it, and the first thing that I see is, like, special radio edits of the singles for Shogun by Trivium. And I'm like, okay, there's probably some cool stuff in here. And there was cool stuff. Also, you don't like Shogun by Trivium?
2: The only Trivium album I like is Ascendancy.
1: That's a wrong opinion. Anyways, we're going to take a more serious tone to start off today's episode with a little bit of a tribute, similar to what we did a couple weeks back. So, let's hop right into the music. This song is Sunny by Newfound Glory.

0: And on that note, I would like to say rest in peace, Chad Gilbert of Newfound Glory, Shai Hulud, and one of the most
1: international superheroes of hardcore, Mourning Again.
0: Oh, I forgot he was in Mourning Again, yeah. He has one of the most absolutely stacked rosters of production credits as well, including the legendary Terror and Trapped Under Ice, some of my favorite records of all time he personally produced. He is a man that gave his entire life for music and dedicated himself to his craft and cared so deeply about the world of hardcore, and we lost truly an absolutely wonderful individual.
1: There is a timeline where, like, if I didn't find Newfound Glory, I wouldn't be into the music that I am to today. I wouldn't be like I am the way I am.
0: Yeah.
1: So I've been going through it the past couple of days.
0: Yeah, it's been difficult, but so many amazing records, so many amazing songs. This year just sucks and keeps taking amazing people from us, and it's really hard to reckon with, but we'll be okay. We'll get through it. Now, on a more lighthearted note, let's talk about what we're going to be playing today. We're going to start things off with Haywire and then some Anxious, and then going to focus more on some poppier stuff in some of that same vein, and then we're going to be cataloging a bunch of very, very super-duper ultra-heavy stuff today, because last week was emo night, and this night is going to be flipping the script on its head and having fun with it. So, coming up, we have Sincerely Yours, the newest single from Haywire off of their upcoming record, I Don't Want to Say Goodbye. After that, Secret Weapon by Anxious, Selden Mansions by Koyo, and then Wearing Thin by No Pressure. Don't go anywhere. 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

0: You are listening to 90.3 FM WTK The Rock, bringing Knoxville new loud rock first. The songs that you just heard were Wearing Thin by No Pressure off of their brand new LP, NP Style. Before that, Selden Mansions by Koyo off of their latest record, Barely Here. Before that, Secret Weapon by Anxious, the single. And then before that, Sincerely Yours off of the upcoming Haywire album, I Don't Want to Say Goodbye. Here's a brief word from one of our station sponsors.
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0: Very, very cool. I do regret to inform everybody who is excited to hear from Ashton that she did unfortunately have to go leave as she is helping set up a show at the Pilot Light tonight. Speaking of, there's a show at the Pilot Light tonight ran by East Tennessee Hardcore. We got X Bong X, I Want My $50, Killed in Combat, and Fridge. Gonna be very cool. Doors are at 7, music starts at 8, you should be there. And if you can't be here, well, I'm playing music on the radio, so you should still stay tuned on. Anyways, we're gonna transition. We got some death metal. Yeah. Pangs of Consciousness by 200 Stab Wounds off of their upcoming record, Lowest Form. Then after that, Cheat Death by Fuming Mouth off of their latest record, The Ringing Bell. Death Knell by Judiciary's brand new EP, Stalagmite Angels. And then after that, HIDE or Hide by Division of Mind off of their latest record, Exoterror. Just going over a bunch of very heavy releases that I did not get to cover previously because I just didn't. Yeah. Don't go anywhere. 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

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Songs that you just heard were Hide by Division of Mind off of their latest record, Exoterror. Before that, Deaf Nail by Judiciary. Before that, Cheat Deaf by Fuming Mouth. And before that, Pangs of Conscience by 200 Stab Wounds. A lot of really awesome stuff. A lot of really awesome super duper ultra heavy stuff. Yeah, really awesome records. Division of Mind recently played LDB Fest, and I unfortunately missed it because I was sick. That really sucked. Judiciary is a band that recently played with my friend's band in Vainrot up in Evansville, Indiana. That's sick. Fuming Mouth, what do you mean they have the drummer of Slipknot? And 200 Stab Wounds is playing like all over the Southeast on their latest tour. Bunch of really awesome stuff. Super duper awesome bands. We're gonna keep it moving, keep it rolling. And yeah, let's just come power and back into the music. This is the bit of the show where I don't really have a name or a title for anything that's happening in this section. We got power violence, we got thrash metal, and we got stoner metal. Yeah, cool. Next up is Dollar Bin Generation by Nails off of their latest 7-inch Fear-Based Life. After that, I Am the Machine by New World Man. Oh my god, there is a new New World Man album coming out. That's awesome. And that Mastodon album is really awesome. You want to be there for that. Don't go anywhere. 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

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Unfortunately, I don't have the uncensored file for I'm the Machine by New World Man, so we're going to have to cut that track. Very sorry. I don't know what happened to it. I think it just failed to save when I exported it, but unfortunately, I can't play it. Sad. Anyways, we're going to jump into some Mathcore stuff, and I'll add some more tracks in at the end to compensate for time, because that track was pretty long. Sorry for lying to you on the flyer, but yeah, more Mathcore. Awesome stuff. We're going to go into Erase the File. Oh, the tracks that you just heard, by the way, were Snakes for Dinner by Mastodon off of their latest record, Marrow Deep, and before that, Dollar Bin Generation by Nails off of their latest single, Fear-Based Life. Coming up, we have Erase the File by Crowquill off of their single Erase the File. After that, The Leaving Process by Living Weapon off of their latest and only LP, Death in the Family. And then after that, Doom in Bloom, Hum of Hurt, Converge. Ridiculous band, ridiculous song. Awesome, awesome record. Don't go anywhere. You're listening to New Loud Rock here on New Noise, 90.3 FM, WTK, The Rock.

Our forests continue to be depleted, our waterways contaminated, our air polluted. Global warming continues to increase, and it is quite clear that life on this planet is in great danger. If we do not choose to realize this and take appropriate action immediately, the Earth will no longer be able to sustain life for future generations.

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I know that I kind of just shut up for a while and let the music do the talking, but that's because I had a bunch of kind of short songs back to back to back to back to back, and I wanted to let the music breathe for a second. So the songs that you just heard were Surreal Stage by X Fortune X off of their latest single, Surreal Stage. Fun fact about that band, I met a friend of mine at Sound and Fury. His name was Davin. And he was wearing a Fortune shirt, and he thought that I was from the Pacific Northwest because I was the only person that recognized his shirt. But nope, I'm from East Tennessee. I just like vegan straight-edge music. Before that, Song for a Dead Bird by Monterey off of their latest record, It Always Passes Over Me. God, I am so excited to get to see that band with Sadness at Dark Matter in Nashville. That is going to be a absolutely ridiculous show. Sadness is one of the coolest projects ever. And Monterey is just as cool, if not cooler. Before that, Doom and Bloom by Converge off of their second LP of the year. Crazy. Hum of Hurt. Before that, The Leaving Process by Living Weapon off of Death and the Family, their latest LP. And before that, Erase the File by Croakwell. Bunch of absolutely incredible stuff from all around the United States, and then a bonus track from the UK. We're going to keep the edge music going with Blank Stare by Contention, The Highest Truth featuring Excessive Force by Forever War, and then after that, Drown in Hesitation by A Knife in the Dark off of their record Sounds Without Witness. Each of these are the latest records that these prospective bands have put out. A Knife in the Dark is a very solid transition over into our Southeast Hardcore demonstration. After that, we're going to be playing some more metalcore, and it's going to be mostly metalcore all night, with It Is Well, Your Spirit Dies. After that, Violins by Chamber, and then after that, I'm going to play the track that I put on the flyer, Oh Monument, featuring Carson Pace of the Calloused Cowboys of Circuit Circuit. Don't go anywhere. 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Here's the FCC message because I'm legally required to play that.

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Anyways, you're listening to New Noise, your number one stop for all things loud rock here on WUTK, broadcasting live from the basement of Andy Holt Tower. The songs that you just heard were Drown in Hesitation by A Knife in the Dark, The Highest Truth featuring Excessive Force by Forevermore, and Blank Stare by Contention. And if you were around earlier enough, you would have heard Surreal Stage by X Fortune X. All incredible bands, all very straight edge bands, all very, very awesome bands. I know I already said that, but I just really want to ram that into your head that all of these bands are fantastic. I would kill to see any one of them. I have seen two of them. I've seen Contention, and I've seen A Knife in the Dark. I was going to see Forevermore, but I didn't have the money to drive all the way down to Greenville, where they were playing, very unfortunately. But a ton of really, really awesome stuff. We're going to keep the metalcore moving with Whispers in Omen, I Your Spirit Dies. I know I said I'll play the title track off the single, but I am not. After that, we're playing Violins by Chamber off of their latest record, This Is Goodbye. And then after that, Oh Monument by Circuit Circuit featuring Carson from the Callous Dowboys. After that, we got even more metalcore coming from us from Atlanta, Georgia. The latest Tower of Pine single, Blood Like Wire, a song that very much speaks to me. Now after that, keeping it in the southeast, Missing Something Left Behind by Officer Down off of their latest 7-inch. So, a lot of really awesome stuff that you don't want to miss. This is WUTK, 90.3 FM, The Rock. Don't go anywhere.

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1: You are listening to 90.3 FM, WTK The Rock, bringing you new noise, your one-stop shop for everything loud rock here in the Southeast scene. The songs that you just heard were Missing Something Left Behind by Officer Down, straight out of Nashville with their latest 7-inch. Before that, Blood Like Wire from Tower of Pines, they're from Atlanta. They were just recently touring with Circuit Circuit, featuring another Atlanta artist on the track Oh Monument, that being Carson from the Calloused Cowboys. Before that, Violins by Chamber, Mathcore, straight out of Nashville with their latest record, This Is Goodbye. And before that, Whispers in Omen by Your Spirit Dies. Tons of awesome stuff. Here is a brief word from some of our station sponsors.
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3: 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That's T-I-X. 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
1: That message wasn't supposed to play, but the thing did not switch to manual when I pressed it, so it played automatically. That's nice. Anyways, Circuit Circuit just announced an EP release show happening on, I forgot what date it was. I will have to go check my calendar again, but I think they're having it on the same day that an upcoming band is having their split release show, so looks like I'm gonna have to make a decision on who I want to see. But bunch of awesome metalcore and stuff. We're gonna keep the metalcore going with the Memphis band A Kiss Before Dying, off of their latest record, A Shifting Sense of Stillness. You make your bed, you die in it. After that, we have Endless Normal from My Friends in Deceit. And then after that, Impossible Things, A Fractured Horizon, Reality's brand new split featuring Trust. But we're just showcasing Reality aside, because next week we're doing something special for that EP. After that, Sanctuary by the band Shot with a Gun, straight out of Asheville, North Carolina. And then we're going to transition over into some capital H hardcore stuff. So don't go anywhere. 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

Oh, no, I've dropped my phone. Okay, there we go. We're good. You are listening to 90.3 FM, WTK The Rock, bringing you New Noise, your one-stop shop for all things loud rock here in the southeastern United States. The songs that you just heard were Sanctuary by Shot With a Gun. Before that, Impossible Things by Reality. Both of those are off of their latest respective EPs, with Reality bringing you A Fractured Horizon and Shot With a Gun bringing you From a Place You Cannot See Comes a Sound You Cannot Hear. What a mouthful, but it's a really great record. Shot With a Gun abbreviates to SWAG. Yeah. Before that, Endless Normal by Deceit off of their latest 2026 promo, and then before that, You Make Your Bed, You Die in It by A Kiss Before Dying. Before that, If You Stuck Around for Long Enough, Missing Something Left Behind by Officer Down off of their latest 7-inch. I don't have much time left, but I want to make a couple announcements, talk about some shows that are happening that I think anybody who is currently listening might be interested in. If you want to see Shot With a Gun and Reality, go ahead and check them out in Asheville, North Carolina, the Carolinas being the home for both of those bands. Pretty sure that is the... Oh, one second. Sorry. That is going to be the release show for Fleora and Ingest, who just recently put out a split. Anyways, more on that later. And those are also going to be supported by Officer Down, who was playing on here earlier, along with Self-Inflicted Wound, all really good bands, and not to mention Reality is going to be on there also. Speaking of Reality, October 7th, they are going to be having their split release show here in, Greenville, North Carolina. Greenville, North Carolina? Greenville, South Carolina. I am losing my marbles. But that's going to be on October 7th. Along with this, Deceit is going to be playing with Meadows, Kick Out at 2, Idle Threat, and a bunch of, and E-Rai, that's the full lineup. Absolutely Stacked Show, that's going to be on October 23rd, and that is also not to forget about Circuit having their LP release show happening at Dark Matter in Nashville on the 10th, that is also going to be featuring A Kiss Before Dying, and also from Lexington, Kentucky, As She Prayed for God. So that is also another ridiculously stacked lineup. So many awesome shows that are currently happening. And tonight, if you go down to the Pilot Light, pretty much as soon as this ends, you're going to be able to catch X-Bong X with I Want My $50, along with two absolutely stunning local bands, Fridge and Killding Combat, two bands that unfortunately I can't really play on air because they say a little too many naughty words. Yeah, a lot of awesome stuff is really happening. Sorry to take up so much of your time away from the music, but I think that the best way to experience this kind of music is to experience it live. It's written for the live show, and it's really the only genre of music that is written for the live show. And I think that's something that's really cool about hardcore and metalcore is it's the only form of music that really focuses on the dancing. The specific kind of dancing, the moshing. It's the only type of music that focuses on trying to get people to run and jump off the stage. It's the only type of music that encourages people to come up onto the stage and grab the microphone and pile on top of each other to all make their collective voices be heard. And I think that element of community and that incredible energy that hardcore promotes is unlike anything else in this world. And I think it's just the coolest. And I think that part goes occasionally understated. So, to wrap up this episode of New Noise, we're going to be playing Agonize in Defeat featuring Bitter End by the Almighty Shogun, who put out their LP earlier this year. And then afterwards, we're going to be playing some bands from around East Tennessee, or not around East Tennessee, just around Tennessee in general. We're going to be hopping to Victim of Nothing by World of Ruin off of their latest EP, Family Ties. Then after that, New Breed Savagery featuring Trust and Faith by Dogpile. And then if we have time, we're going to be playing Insomnia by No Eden and then Stand Tall by Heart Attack. But I think that Shogun and World of Ruin and Dogpile will bring us to the end of the episode. Thank you all so much for tuning in. I have a feeling that I might see some of you guys at the Pilot Light later today. But yeah, I've been Hazel. This has been New Noise, signing off as we jump right back into the music. Stay tuned for After the Set afterwards. 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

0: My friends, it is that time of the week. I hope you are so excited because I'm so excited.
1: Gosh,
0: and
1: I'm
0: we're starting
1: so
0: a little
1: excited.
0: Bit early. We're starting a little bit early because we love you, we love you, we love you. I am DJ Boss.
1: I'm DJ Beast.
0: And this is Rocking and Rolling Radio, and we freaking love you, bro.
1: Except we phased out all the rocking.

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1: Wow. And then you'll get an hour and 30 of dubstep and rhythm, so y'all just wait.
0: We love you. Here is Pon de Replay.